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Mix 100, Tom Holland confirmed he and Zendaya are married. In an interview, they talked about those fake AI photos of their wedding going around, and they were asked if they had to message family about it, and he said no, because they were all there. He left it at that, but that was a confirmation right there.

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2: Crush on the Highway Clear. This report sponsored by the Colorado Renaissance Festival. Southbound I-25 at 84th Avenue, that wreck is gone. Lanes have opened, southbound traffic starting to move better there. Getting into downtown, still a little busy on northbound 25, University to Colfax at about 15 minutes. Westbound I-70, a little heavy, getting out to I-25 and 270, slow there getting to Vasquez. Return to the magic and mystique, the Colorado Renaissance Festival in Larkspur, weekends through August 2nd. Enjoy the fantasy, the Colorado Renaissance Festival. I'm Susan Thielen with traffic on Mix 100.
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From you, Olivia, here she is with her new song. This is Drop Dead.

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6: An issue on 225 southbound has just cleared up. 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However, within the past couple of seconds, that has now cleared. So all lanes open 225 southbound between Parker and Yosemite. 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I'm Jeffrey Dalle with traffic on Mix 100.
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0: I want you, I need you, oh God. I need these beautiful things that I've got.
1: 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I'm Mina Blanco getting out of here. Synergy is back. So excited she's back. And she has some big news to share with you. I'm not going to spoil it. I'll let her do it. It's coming up next on Mix 100. She just

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Happy Hippity Humpity Day. It's Synergy. I'm back. I was gone this past weekend, if you noticed, because I ran off and got hitched. That's right, I sure did, and I'm so happy and to be back with you.

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Denver's best music, Mix 100, and home of the all-access summer. 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
1: 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Here she is. Let's rage.

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1: No, thank you, teachers. That's right. It's National Thank a Teacher Day. So here's a corny joke. How do you comfort an English teacher? Just say, there, there, there. It's Zara Larsson now on Mix 100.

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I'm impressed.

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It's Synergy with all these private planes crashing all over the place. There is no way I'm ever getting in one. Not that I'd ever really have the chance.

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Synergy hanging with you. And I don't know if you know this or not, but JKJ is doing something called the Summer Slice Slice Baby Event. And that is where they will come right to your office while you're working and bring you some pizza. Who doesn't love pizza? And then you could just have some bragging rights. Like, yeah, these guys, they're my buddies. Jeremy, Katie, Josh, that's right. 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

I am definitely saying this to you, driver in the left lane. That's right. It seems to be nobody understands that the left lane should remain empty at all times except to pass. Get over! It's Huntrix, Mix 100. I was a

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They say she's going to make Madison Square Garden intimate, but I won't believe it until I see some pictures or I get an invite, of course. That's Taylor right into Portugal the Man on Mix 100. Keep my hands up.

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0: He's so trendy.
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Lady Gaga here with Paparazzi. And that is one of the reasons why Taylor and Travis getting hitched in Madison Square Garden. We are-

You know when you hear a song for the first time and you're like, oh my goodness, what is this? Yeah, this was it for me. It's Brand New One Republic, Need Your Love, Mix 100.

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That is Olivia Dean. I'm Synergy. We are Denver's best music. Mix 100. Everyone else grew up dreaming of the World Cup, and Americans just discovered that we actually have a team again. Thanks for listening to Mix 100. We will fight.

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right, Shawn Mendes. The waiting is over, maybe? When are you coming out with new music? Come on. It's There's Nothing Holding Me Back on Mix 100.

There's Harry Styles, Mix 100, Denver's best music station. I'm Synergy. Father's Day coming up next week. Wow. So, JKJ, want to hear from you tomorrow morning. What is a dadism that your dad is known for? Call in and talk about it. It's Teddy Swims now.

0: Morning with Jeremy, Katie, and Josh. It's going to be all about the dads.
1: Yeah, and we want to hear your favorite dadism. Like, what did your dad say that you will never forget?
2: 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Well, what did your dad say? 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
0: To soft pants, the silky trousers. 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
2: Silky trousers. He's at it again. 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
0: Silky fluid trousers for the summer.
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0: He's so trendy.
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0: at it for a Thursday. Jeremy, Katie, Josh, live and local. Lone Tree, Colorado. We're out by Park Meadows Mall. Just hanging out. Having a good time. Bringing you some morning entertainment. Fast Five will be coming up at 7:30 today. We got Katie Crush right around 9. All the good stuff. Here at Denver's Mix 100. Hey, how's your tongue?
1: Oh my gosh, I hurt so bad. I bit my tongue so bad last night. I was eating dinner and talking to my brother at the same time, and apparently I can't do those two things correctly. It bled for hours.
0: Sick.
1: Hours.
2: Like, I taste pennies.
1: It happened at like 5:30, and I brushed my teeth at 8 o'clock to go to bed, and I was still spitting out loads of spit, like red.
0: Ugh.
1: Like straight up. I bit
0: Somebody doesn't
1: my
0: clot
1: tongue.
0: Well.
1: No, I know. Apparently, I have very thin blood, but I do not recommend biting your tongue.
0: No, what were you eating?
1: It hurts a lot. I was eating, it was a healthy plate. It was cucumbers, tomatoes.
0: Why.
1: I know. I was just trying to get it done quick,
0: your
1: right?
0: Your tongue was trying to get out of your mouth.
1: Worried it was going to bite me back. Like, I was just like into it, but it hurt so bad. And even I woke up this morning because I had to take ibuprofen last night. It hurt so bad. I woke up this morning and it still hurts. So if it's hard for me to spit out words today, it's because
0: now we know why.
1: I can't chew. I don't know what happened.
0: It's like, time to play Katie Crush.
1: Yeah, get ready for that.
0: Katie Crush. It's the Mile High Hype. Here's the local stuff.

0: 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Had a great drive out here. Route's starting to get a little busier. No crashes, no problems. Southbound on 25, getting heavier out of North Glen. A little slow on the ramp to eastbound 270. And no delay for you downtown at the tech center. Looks great. I-70 is quiet headed to the airport. Good speeds on 225 and Highway 36. Less than 25 minutes, Denver to Boulder. 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

0: Well, that's a wholesome song.
1: Jeremy, Katie, Josh here at Denver's Mix 100. If you're going to cheat, just go to a hotel, okay? Don't do it at home.
2: Yeah.
1: Do it at a hotel.
2: That's shady.
1: How can this be? Jersey Mike's has ended Chick-fil-A's 11-year reign as America's top fast food restaurant. It's like an American customer satisfaction index.
2: It's because of those peppers.
1: What's with the peppers?
2: The peppers you put on top of that sandwich makes
1: I've never had one.
3: Have you had their rosemary parm bread?
2: Yeah. No.
1: Well, I want that now.
2: The way they level up their condiments and their vessels in which they serve their sandwiches.
3: Their pickles, so I'm sorry, 1,000 times better than Chick-fil-A.
1: What makes them so great?
3: Crispier, crunchier,
2: yeah.
3: Much more like a Grillo's pickle, and that's the kind of pickle I like.
1: That's the superior pickle right there.
3: It's the best.
2: Plus, I think it was really smart of them to pick up Danny DeVito as their spokesperson, right?
1: Is that what really set him apart?
2: It really was. Because here's the thing, Jersey Mike's wasn't anything special, and then they teamed up with Danny DeVito, made a very strong comeback, and now they're everybody's favorite.
1: Those commercials were extremely funny.
2: They're amazing.
1: I mean, that's could be on point right there.
2: Yes, so I think they just did everything right.
1: I rolled really into a Chick-fil-A on the way home yesterday, and I grabbed some sandwiches for me and the kids and some fries. And I'll be honest with you, the past few times I've had a Chick-fil-A sandwich,
2: oh no,
1: they're a little ho-hum.
2: Oh no, I had someone else tell me that the other day, and it
1: was
2: like,
1: something's up with them. Something's different.
2: I haven't had it in a minute, but every time I've been through that drive-thru or into that restaurant, I'm satisfied. So like, I'm just like, oh, maybe
1: I don't know.
2: No.
1: They're like greasier now or something.
2: Oh,
1: it was
2: no.
1: A little squish.
3: I'd agree with that. And they got rid of the pretzel bun last summer, and that really made me sad because they had that nice little pretzel bun sandwich. And after that, I was like, I don't know, CFA.
2: Yeah.
3: I don't know.
1: Well, Jersey Mike's is where it's at apparently. So who's buying today?
2: Yeah.
3: Oh, right? I got you.
1: Yay!
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14: Denver weather. Good Thursday morning, Colorado. It's a comfortable start to the day, and it's not going to be as hot here this afternoon. Temperatures will climb into the upper 80s. We are looking at a mostly sunny sky, but some lower fire danger across the state here today and tomorrow. It gets hot again, though, by Saturday. Have a great day. I'm Denver 7 Chief Meteorologist Lisa Hidalgo.
16: 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Minor crash in the drive on Highway 85, southbound 85, just before E-470. You can expect a delay there. It's a good drive, I-76 getting heavier, and from Brighton to Henderson, building on 270. I-25, no trouble, up on the north end, 120th into downtown, about 15 minutes. 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

0: right, set those reminders about an hour away right now from Fast Five. 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I want to give you this quick story really quick because I know what Josh is going to be talking about in sports, and this kind of goes with it. Researchers analyzed health data and found zero health benefit from alcohol at any level of consumption.
1: Oh, no.
0: In fact, yeah, they found the risk of death increases even among people who would be considered moderate drinkers, even those like one glass of wine at night type people. They say men who drank about two alcoholic beverages a day face roughly a 4% lifetime risk of dying from an alcohol-related illness or injury. Hey, watch me jump off this house into this pool,
2: that's
0: bro.
2: That's it. Yep. You know it.
0: Study also found that women face greater risk of alcohol-related liver disease than men at similar drinking levels. Watch my liver jump off the top of this house into a pool, bro. Anyway,
2: no hands.
0: They're saying do not drink alcohol, essentially. You should probably just cut it all out. And I have. I really have. I know Katie totally has.
2: Yeah. Mm-hmm.
0: Because she was that person jumping off the roof.
1: Once or twice, Katie.
0: How long has it been, been since she had a margarita or a cocktail or something?
2: It's been a long time. It'll be 9 years in September,
0: good for you,
2: actually. And so, yeah. And it was kind of this, I always call it, I Forrest Gumped it. Because yeah, I just kept saying to myself, well, I made it this far, might as well just keep going.
0: Yeah.
2: You know, cause honestly, it truly, there are so many good things about it. Not just my, you know, energy level and relationships, but overall health and just the way I retained information and mm-hmm, my skin and my hair, like.
0: So supple.
2: All of it. Just
0: and
2: improved.
0: No DUIs,
2: exactly,
0: no car crashes, no domestic violence.
2: Yes, all of
0: no
2: those
0: unwanted
2: things.
0: Pregnancies. Wow. Again,
2: I'm really winning again over here. Really winning. So yeah, it truly.
0: At least you caught it.
2: Made my whole life. I caught it.
0: Okay.
2: I just decided
0: keeps going
2: not to dwell on it.
0: Not another one.
1: How are you going to celebrate your decade long of no beer, no alcohol?
2: I always go out to Chinese food and lots.
0: Oh, yeah, sure.
1: That decade is a huge thing.
0: You get drunk off the Szechuan chicken and
1: there
0: the beef broccoli.
2: Absolutely. That rainbow roll. Watch out.
0: Yeah, watch out. We had these little wonton things last night with some sort of sauce and rice. Damn,
2: ooh,
0: they were good.
2: Yeah, I love that wonton. Okay.
0: All right, so with all that being said, I know what you have in sports, and they be drinking in Scotland and here.
1: Unbelievable how much they're drinking. So the Scottish fans have been making headlines everywhere for the World Cup because so many of them specifically have kind of congregated in Boston because that's where their team has been playing right now. So Scottish supporters are attending the FIFA World Cup matches have created unprecedented beer shortages essentially across all of Boston right now. Sam Adams has been their beer of choice as multiple bars are saying last weekend they had to make emergency Saturday delivery runs all over Boston because they had run completely
0: dry.
1: We're
0: out of beer!
2: What?
1: Hennessy's Bar, who has been operating in Boston for over 30 years, sold out entirely on Sunday. The chief operating officer, Noel Summers, said it tripled St. Patrick's Day sales. We
2: yeah
1: all like to drink on St. Patrick's Day, okay?
2: In Boston!
1: And Scotland said, hold my
0: Scotland
1: beer.
0: My buddy, Scotland Rob, man,
2: yeah,
0: he could put them back.
2: I bet.
0: Boy,
2: I
0: when we were what, drinking whiskey, he could put them back.
1: What's different about them? Because truly, like,
0: they're
1: it's a
0: tough
1: thing.
2: They I don't just, know.
1: They can drink like there is no tomorrow.
2: But when you can outdrink Bostonians who celebrate malt liquor Tuesday weekly,
1: thank
2: like
1: you,
2: that's something.
0: Say hi to your mother for me.
2: Saying something.
1: Many other bars have said, we have truly never seen anything like this. The White Bull Tavern exhausted all beer supplies, particularly their Tennent's Lager, which is Scotland's most popular brew. Mm. So they'd be drinking Sam Adams because yeah they love America, and then they'd be drinking their home brew right there because they're like, nothing tastes like home. So Boston businesses are now even preparing
0: good for
1: this
0: them
1: Friday's Scotland versus Morocco game in Foxborough. Them. They're sweating this thing
0: They're
1: out.
0: They're rolling kegs in from the street. Let's go.
2: They came to play.
1: They are so worried. And I love this because they're going viral all over these different taverns and bars and everything. And no matter how much beer they're drinking, they're either learning the new John Denver song or they are like remembering it from over the across the pond. I don't know, but they are singing John Denver like there's no tomorrow.

0: Yep, they drunk.
1: Nothing yep. better than a Scottish shanty.
0: They are
1: absolutely
0: drunk.
1: Hammered.
0: That makes me so happy.
2: Drink it.
0: I'm going to throw that alcohol story away that I had to start things off with. Way to go, Scott.

0: Before you go, there's something I want you to have.
1: Oh, it's beautiful. But wait a minute, isn't this...
0: Yeah, yes it is.
1: But I thought the old lady dropped it into the ocean in the air.

0: 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Well, as you head off to work today, be aware you might be seeing a few more people walking around or riding a bike. It's today's National Dump the Pump Day, which encourages people to leave their cars at home.
1: Oh.
0: Maybe even hop like a light rail or a bus. Maybe, I don't know, if you do have to drive, maybe carpool with somebody. Just less cars on the road. Kind of a day to give the middle finger to gas stations, I guess.
1: I dig it.
0: You dig it?
1: Well, yeah, especially gas now. Is so expensive.
0: I walked in today.
1: It's coming down. No, you didn't.
0: I left at 2. I left at 1:30 in the morning.
1: Yeah,
0: I made my way in.
1: Made it
2: Green
1: in.
2: Thumb.
0: Yeah. I dumped the pump today. New Spider-Man movie is coming out called Spider-Man Brand New Day. I watched the trailer this morning. I am so out of the loop on all the Spider-Man movies.
1: Oh, yeah?
0: I don't know. I don't even know who's Spider-Man right now. Who
2: I'm
0: is it?
2: I'm excited for this one because this is like Tom Holland's kind of finale.
0: Oh, is that what it is?
2: Allegedly, it brings back all the old Spider-Mans too.
0: Oh.
2: You know, like the Tobey Maguire.
0: See, I don't get that whole thing.
2: Andrew Garfield. Well, it's, so, okay.
0: Different universes or something?
2: 20 more minutes, yeah. It's called the Spider-Verse. There's different worlds. Marvel went crazy, but they brought back Tobey Maguire. Makes a happy Josh.
0: Okay. So this one, the Hulk's in it, Punisher, and the villain Scorpion. Are we happy about that?
2: Oh. Sure.
1: There's more than one Spider-Man?
0: Yeah, I know. Okay. I flipped on Disney Plus the other day and there was like 9 different Spider-Mans. I was like, I don't even know where to start. Like what? I don't know.
2: Well, there's been different
0: franchises. So I just turned the TV off and went outside.
2: Honestly,
1: I didn't realize. I still thought it was the same Spider-Man though. I just thought that they kept recasting it to make it him stay young. You know, Toby, you're too old.
2: No, it's different.
1: Thomas,
2: Marvel
1: your turn.
2: Universe.
0: Different
1: I have no idea.
0: Universes.
1: I have no idea.
2: Yeah.
0: Okay. Anyway, there's some Spider-Man popcorn
1: Don't
0: buckets
1: so
0: coming out.
1: Don't look so disappointed in me, Josh.
0: I didn't know either, Katie. It's fine. I didn't even know.
2: I'm disappointed Marvel did what they did.
1: Okay.
0: Why wasn't it just Toby Maguire the whole time?
2: I agree.
0: Did
2: well,
0: he just get bored?
2: He's 50 now, so.
1: Oh.
0: So?
2: Toby.
1: His
0: the guy who plays
1: work.
0: Hulk is like 70 right. now. Mark
1: yeah.
0: Ruffalo.
1: He's got a problem with his neck.
2: Yeah, he
0: Thor's getting up there. Who else is there?
2: Well, the Gold of Thunder doesn't really get
0: old. But Iron Man, he's getting up there.
2: Oh, yeah, he is. Yeah, Robert Downey.
0: Mm. Anyway.
2: Marvel needs to
0: look at us nerding out. The only movie that really matters is this one right here. Mike Myers has confirmed that a 4th Austin Powers movie is happening.
1: Yeah, baby. Hell
3: yeah.
1: Yes, I love that.
0: But no Mini-Me.
1: Oh, well, why?
0: He dead.
2: Passed away, Katie.
1: He did?
0: Vern Troyer passed away. Yeah.
1: Oh.
0: Yeah, I think he's still dead,
2: Katie,
0: actually.
2: Katie, why?
0: I'll look it up. I think he's still dead.
1: My bad.
2: Well, rest in
1: Sorry.
2: Peace.
1: Sorry.
2: Poor Katie Cat.
0: Okay, and then one more thing. This is kind of funny. Sales of basic point-and-shoot digital cameras continue climbing right now as younger customers embrace early 2000s photography. They like the imperfect look, maybe a little grainy image, and the fact that pictures don't immediately end up on social media. It's all part of the reaction to like getting rid of smartphones and the nostalgia culture right now. And they're going back to those little point and shoot cameras. I found one of mine in my basement the other day. Nicole gave me a point and shoot camera for my college graduation.
2: That's so cool.
0: When we were dating.
2: So
0: a really nice camera.
2: Still.
0: And there's a little SD card in it and I was like, well,
1: okay.
0: What's on this?
1: So it's still digital. It's not the film. But
0: it's not film. I don't even know where you would go to buy film.
1: I know.
0: It's probably
1: I know.
0: Online somewhere.
1: Yeah. I was just thinking, Walgreens? So they're like, you know, bringing it in to get it developed. That's part of their
0: This
1: want?
0: One still says, digital.
1: Okay.
0: Digital cameras. So.
2: My sister's obsessed with hers. She got it. Every time I see her at a party, she is holding the digital camera instead of her phone. So.
0: Is this your hot sister?
2: It's my younger sister.
0: Is she the
1: Both
0: hot one?
1: Both of his sisters are gorgeous.
0: No, there's
1: Remember
0: one
1: that.
0: That's hotter than
1: no,
0: the other.
1: No, there's... You're so mean. Don't you pit them against each other. They're both beautiful.
0: Do they both have kids now?
1: They're both gorgeous.
2: No, my older sister has 3 adorable
0: Right,
2: young
0: okay, so it's
2: sons.
0: The younger sister.
1: Boys. Stop.
2: You say that because she's single. Stop. Anyway, I have gotten this my entire life.
1: I know, you're used to
2: I
1: it.
2: I thought I would have outgrown it, but
0: no. No, no, no.
1: Good for them, though.
0: Do you have pictures of her holding your camera?
1: Okay.
2: No, I don't have pictures. Of
0: What's her name?
2: I don't even know. I can't remember.
0: Isn't it Heidi or something? Or Haley? No. Or
1: Hannah and Haley. Those
2: okay,
1: are...
2: Katie.
0: Hannah? Sorry. Which one's
1: Hannah,
0: the younger one? Hannah?
1: Gorgeous.
2: Haley's
1: beautiful.
2: The younger one.
0: Haley's the younger one. Hey, Haley. Good morning.
2: Oh,
0: Katie, what you got
1: very
0: for local?
1: Sweet young ladies,
0: very,
1: too.
0: Very
1: they
0: sweet.
1: Are. Okay, so we do have an adorable local story starting things up here with the Lakewood Police Department. So they're getting a lot of traction on social media right now for their latest traffic stop. It is so cute. So they said one of its officers recently pulled over a, quote, speedster who was caught exceeding the adorable speed limit in his custom-designed ride around the streets of Lakewood. They put up a picture of this police officer from Lakewood talking to a young man who was probably 4 or 5 years old, and he was in a mini McLaren.
0: Have you been drinking, sir?
1: Is the cutest, picture. And it's so funny.
0: Did they do a little DUI on him?
1: Well, in the post, they said his excuse was, I had to get home for a nap.
0: And he spit on the officer and they took him down.
1: No, he didn't. He was very adorable.
0: They tased him.
1: The agent just had to issue a sternly humorous warning for driving the miniature McLaren way too fast for the neighborhood. But I put that picture up in our stories. Jeremy, Katie, Josh on Instagram, and you can go check it out. The way he's looking up at the officer like, I was only going 60, sir.
2: Yes.
1: It is so cute. It made my whole day. So make sure you get on over
0: on the ground.
1: Instagram.
0: Get on the ground. Put the We need backup.
1: Did you just grab your pants, sir?
3: That's a glove.
1: It's so cute. Oh, my gosh. It's adorable. You have to go check it out. Again, in our stories on Instagram at Jeremy, Katie, Josh. No, you want to check out
0: that live your
1: picture.
0: Life. You don't have to do that.
1: You do. Okay, you also have to go to Rocky Mountain National Park because according to HOPPA, which is an airport transportation company, they just analyzed TikTok and Instagram hashtags across the country to find the most iconic national parks that have the best sunsets. Okay? You know we're on this list, Josh. You know we're in the top five, Jeremy. So, number one, we just got to give a shout out to Arizona's Grand Canyon National Park. Obviously, a lot of great sunsets there, Grand Canyon. But number two is Rocky Mountain National Park. And they say it's really our elevation is what gives us the number two spot because you get a straight view of the sunset. I mean, you and the sun are essentially at the same height because 12,000 feet is where it peaks out there in Rocky Mountain National Park. So, absolutely stunning sunsets. I can say that from experience. I love mountain sunsets. They are the best. My absolute favorite. So
2: I will say I like them over a beach sunset. A beach sunset's beautiful. It really is. But when you see it, you know, cresting over the mountains, there's nothing better.
1: And we get that pink kind of hue that comes over the mountain peaks.
2: Plus
1: and
2: with
1: it
2: the
1: just,
2: greenery of the trees.
1: Gorgeous. We've had quite a few this week that have been just stunning here in the city. So if you can imagine up in Rocky Mountain National Park, well deserving of that number two spot. And then we've just got some things for you to get in on this weekend. Happy Father's Day, of course, to all the dads out there. And Pikes Peak International Hill Climb will take place this weekend. So that's a shout out to dads. I didn't realize they did that on Father's Day weekend. But have you ever been to the hill climb?
2: I have not.
1: No.
2: Where they're just like hiking Pikes Peak?
1: Oh no, it's the cars.
0: It's the car
1: like,
0: thing.
1: Oh, yeah.
2: Race.
1: Yeah, it's the hill climb.
0: They just get a bunch of dads together and they hike up a mountain.
2: Well,
1: exactly.
2: I know they do the pike. Yeah, I didn't know. My brother's done that before though.
1: Okay.
2: He's gone there, so I have not.
0: Is that your hot brother?
2: Yes it is. My hot brother Jake.
1: That was good. That was funny. Jeez. What up, Jake? Okay, so and then there's other things for you to check out as well because Strawberry Days in Glenwood Springs.
0: What is this?
1: This is something I have been to, and if you can imagine, strawberries take over the whole town. I mean, they have a parade. All the restaurants have some kind of strawberry themed dish that they serve. People walk around dressed as a strawberry. It's a good time. If you've never been up to Strawberry Days in Glenwood Springs.
0: Quick, guess one place I'm not going to be at this weekend.
1: Promise me it's not this.
0: Well, my strawberry costume is in the dry cleaner right now, unfortunately.
1: Oh, I forgot you have that phobia with strawberries, too. That's probably not the place for you, Jeremy.
2: The trypophobia.
1: Right, with all the little holes in them.
0: Oh.
1: You don't like the
0: strawberries. Strawberries don't bother me.
1: Oh, I thought it was strawberries.
0: No, the things that bother me with strawberries is when they do those things where they put them in like a bowl of vinegar, a little vinegar and water, and all the bugs come out of them.
1: Oh yeah.
0: That's what gets me with strawberries.
1: You like, don't like that.
0: It's surprising how many little insects are in strawberries.
1: Okay, well they're not going to put any of these strawberries in water and no bugs allowed in Glenwood Springs Strawberry Days, okay?
0: Okay,
1: so
0: I'm back in.
1: Check it out. And then one more, we just want to give a shout out to Juneteenth because festivities, oh my gosh, all weekend.
0: Oh, yeah,
1: the big one in Denver because now they made it a 3-day festival. So all along the historic Five Points area, it kicks off tomorrow night with a DJ, music, all kinds of fun stuff, and then it continues through Sunday. So Juneteenth looks like a really
0: good time. Weekend for a lot of people, too. Friday's
1: weekend.
0: Up.
1: Absolutely. So go live it up. Have some fun. Get your strawberry on, right?
0: Mm-hmm. There you go.
1: There's your Mile High Hype.
0: There you go, guys.

0: nicest little surprise yesterday.
1: Oh.
0: I was driving home, and my mom sent me a text message, and she says, "Hey, your dad's running over really quick. He's got something for you." I was like, "Oh, okay. Well, random, but
1: present."
0: All right. I was like, "I'll be home in about 10 minutes." So he was there when I pulled up, and I got out, and he opened the back end of his truck, and he pulled out a gigantic chocolate cake.
1: Oh.
0: It was like one of those, like a big birthday cake.
1: Yes.
0: Chocolate on chocolate on chocolate with chocolate layers and chocolate frosting and chocolate crunch. He goes, "You were just talking the other day on the air," he's like, "about how you missed the Costco big chocolate cake," because Costco used to have that awesome chocolate cake, and they don't do it anymore. He's like, "Ah, we were just wandering around the grocery store." He's like, "And we saw this, and we thought of you, and just bought it for you." I was like, "Well, damn, that was nice of you."
1: That is so sweet.
0: I had a random chocolate cake drop off.
1: You have the best parents.
0: So last night, man, we sliced that baby open, and I made that cake my biatch.
1: Oh, I bet you did. Did you bring in some slices for us?
0: There's nothing
1: Come
0: left.
1: On.
0: He's in my tummy tum.
1: Man.
0: You can smell my fingers if you want. It still smells. No, that's not chocolate cake.
1: So that.
2: Oh, what? Going to your hands?
1: Ow.
0: Yeah, you don't want to smell my hands. That's never mind.
1: No, I don't.
0: Nice little surprise yesterday. We'll be back in about 3 minutes and 20 seconds. Here it makes.

0: Fast Five. You better be listening and trying to play this silly little think quick game. People love it. I hear about it all the time. We get messages that are like, man, we can't get enough of this game. So that's coming up at 7:30. Set those reminders on your phones and your Alexas to call in and play with JKJ. Now, Katie is our resident couch potato on the show, and she's got another Netflix recommendation. But you got our little potato.
1: Okay, I do my part, guys. Just saying. I am so sucked into this show, 60 Days In. Have you heard of it?
0: You can't say that I have.
1: Okay, so it is essentially regular people who are going undercover in prison. All right, so they're attempting.
0: I know.
1: That's
0: you just want to try the food.
1: So what it is they're actually attempting to eliminate like rival gangs, drugs, and corruption within their facility.
0: Good
1: so
0: luck.
1: It is like the cops and the sheriffs and the people who are within the prison system who set all this up, and they have regular, normal people spend 60 days in the prison trying to figure out what's wrong with it so that they can then correct it. But the part about this that just like blows my mind are the people who volunteer to go in there for 60 days.
0: Are they like little mousy, like nerdy guys or something?
1: You know,
2: yes, I'll go in there.
1: Immediately I thought it was like, you know, rich people who have too much money, too much time on their hands, and they've just run out of thrills, right? They're like, I'll go into prison for 60 days. It's fine. But no, it is normal, regular day people. I just started watching
2: Jim.
1: It. I'm two episodes in, and they're focused on this woman who is a mom of six, and her whole thing is, I'm a mom of six. I can handle prison. I'm just like, wait a minute. I don't think you know what you're getting yourself into. Is this you just trying
0: shanked
1: to run away
0: on the
1: from
0: first
1: your
0: day?
1: Exactly.
0: Oh!
1: I think she's just trying to get a vacation from her family. I don't think she knows what she's getting herself into. But
0: do they actually put them like in the cell?
1: Oh,
0: and
1: yeah.
0: They're pretend prisoners.
1: Pretend prisoners. They have a backstory
0: when
1: they go in. Like this woman who's a mom of six, her backstory is she ran over her ex-husband, and that's why she's in prison. I know. So they have a backstory. They go in.
0: Why did she run over him?
1: No, she didn't. That's just her backstory.
0: Oh, that is the backstory.
1: That's her backstory.
0: It's
1: her fake backstory to go in and be a part of
0: it.
1: That's what she tells all the other inmates. But they do a strip search. Like, they're cavity searching her as she goes into this thing. So it is no joke. They have to do everything.
0: So where do I sign up for this?
1: Netflix. You can go watch it on Netflix. But they're doing it in
0: where do I sign up for this?
1: Arizona. So it's in Arizona. So if you want to be a part of it, you just go ahead and
0: take a look at my Penal County.
1: Penal County, Arizona, or Pinal County. I don't know if I'm saying that right. But it's A&E Networks. But it's filmed around the clock. So they're constantly filming these people.
3: Probably so they don't get shanked.
1: Katie, it is insane.
0: Go touch grass.
1: I can't stop.
0: Go touch grass. Go outside.
3: Sign up for this.
1: I should.
0: Please.
1: I feel
0: how
1: like
0: long
1: I
0: are you? Would you be gone if you did this?
3: 2 months.
1: To 30 to 60 days is the time frame that
3: you
1: go
3: in.
0: Send her
3: days.
0: The link to
1: you
0: sign
1: think
0: up.
1: I could?
3: I don't think you could.
1: I think I'll come out all jacked.
0: What up? Whatever.
3: I think a lot of people go to prison and get fatter.
1: I know, but I would not.
3: You wouldn't. Yeah.
1: Right, okay.
0: I don't know if that would be possible.
1: It is. You have to watch it.
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25: Good Thursday morning, Colorado. It's a comfortable start to the day, and it's not going to be as hot here this afternoon. Temperatures will climb into the upper 80s. We are looking at a mostly sunny sky, but some lower fire danger across the state here today and tomorrow. It gets hot again, though, by Saturday. Have a great day. I'm Denver 7 Chief Meteorologist Lisa Hidalgo.
26: Driving highways getting heavier for us. This report is sponsored by Straight Talk Wireless. As some slowdowns out here, traffic is building. One crash at 120th and Buckley. No highway problems. That's some slowdowns. I-25 southbound from 120th into downtown. Just under 25 minutes. Nice drive on 6th Avenue and around Lakewood. Getting busier on 270, I-70, as well as 225. 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

0: just talking with our buddy Jim yesterday, who's an employee of this here radio station. He was raving about that song. He loves himself some Ella Langley.
1: Yeah.
0: One of the most favorite songs we played.
1: He's definitely choosing Texas, huh?
0: Mm-hmm. Dude is tapped in as well. So, good morning, everybody. Jeremy, Katie, Josh here at Mix 100. Coming up really quick, Fast Five. At 7:30, make sure you stick around and have some fun. You might walk away with some AJR concert tickets to Red Rocks if you win Fast Five today. I will say, if anybody ever wants to send us some categories, you know, even if you don't like playing along, maybe you can play along with just, like, giving us categories.
1: Yeah.
0: We gladly accept those.
1: Totally.
0: You can text them in to 303-691-1649. I know a lot of people, like, lay there at night and they think of Fast Five categories. They're like, you gotta send those to Japan. So do it now. Do it right now. What? They do.
2: That's what they do. They just lay in bed at night and
0: they
2: go,
0: do.
2: What can I send to Jeremy?
0: What can I send to Jeremy? You'd be surprised how many times I open my Instagram in the morning and there's messages from people, use this for Fast Five, use this for Fast Five.
1: We get
0: and they come in at like 11 o'clock at night.
1: Yeah, okay. The text line also.
0: So suck it, bro.
1: We do. We get Fast Five suggestions on
0: the
1: text
0: line.
2: We do at 7:30 in the morning.
1: All the time.
0: No. Suck it, bro. 11 o'clock at night.
2: You got people thinking of you, man. That's
0: they are,
2: cute.
0: While they're in bed with themselves. So. Okay, so the CPW, Colorado Parks and Wildlife, reporting an increase in in-vehicle car versus bear incidents across the state right now. Wildlife officials are saying drought conditions in some areas, population growth, and expanding suburban development, pushing bears closer and closer to roads and neighborhoods. And now people be hitting bears like crazy.
1: Oh, no, not hitting them. I thought they were just, like, seeing them.
0: Mm-mm,
1: they're getting hit.
0: Aww. Like they say, you usually think about people just tagging deers and elks and things like that. But I guess the bears are coming down closer and closer to town. And people keep running into them. And they say the bears are big and they'll do some serious damage to your car.
2: I feel like the bear would be okay, almost.
1: Are we... I'm so sad for the bear.
0: Ow!
1: Like the little berry nanas. Like, I'm very sad for them. I didn't know they were getting hit. I thought...
0: Wasn't there one recently you were talking about?
1: Well, there was one in Castle Rock.
0: That's where it was.
1: That was just like they had a video of it climbing into the Castle Rock police station, their parking lot where all their vehicles are stored. It climbed the fence, got in, and just ran across the parking lot. And that was it. And then they had the...
0: He was looking for cocaine. It's like the cocaine bear.
1: Bear Necessities song in the background playing while they had the video up. So, but yeah, they are everywhere and there are more and more this year because of the warm winter we had. They woke up early and they're a lot more just visible this year. So, but I didn't realize that they were getting hit.
0: They're getting hit. Ow, that really hurt. What are you doing? Watch where you're going, Subaru.
1: Do we need bear crossings? Like we have the crossings.
0: Ow!
1: Do we need to put up some signs?
0: The light was flashing. I was crossing.
1: Yeah.
0: Right. I guess there's a bunch of posts of people just shooting videos and pictures of bears running through their neighborhood.
1: Yeah.
0: A lot of that's getting posted on the social. And somebody actually woke up to a bear in their hot tub out on their back patio.
1: That's a smart bear.
0: Just relaxing my muscles because I was hit by a car.
1: Exactly.
0: Don't mind me. We were zipping around our neighborhood on our bikes the other day, and we went kind of down into a little ravine area by a golf course, and it puts you out by 470. So we were riding along 470 kind of. And as we went down into that little ravine area, we had to all throw on our brakes because there was like six deer right there.
1: Yeah.
0: Like, I mean, like right there. And we stopped and they started getting all weird on us.
1: Cause you never know what they're going to do.
0: I mean, like, they look all friendly, right?
1: No, but you don't want to.
0: And they're just sitting there eating their leaves.
1: Yeah.
0: But one of them started like putting his head down and like going like that.
1: Well, it's like that whole,
0: it's like, bring it, dear.
1: If not friend, why friend shaped, right?
0: Exactly.
1: Like,
0: yeah.
1: Like, I know, I just want to pet you. Why are you so fluffy?
0: And the whole time, you know what I was thinking?
1: What?
0: Like one of those scenarios that we talk about all the time on the air. If I had to fight this deer.
1: If you could fight six of them though.
0: Could I fight this deer? Yeah. I don't know if they'd all come at me.
1: I think
0: at least two.
2: You could take two deer?
0: I feel like I'd put the bike in front of me, right?
1: Yeah.
0: And then, I don't know. Grab
2: they
0: the,
2: kick though, because they rear on their hind legs.
0: They beat the crap out of me.
1: Yeah, they would.
0: But
1: I
0: in
1: know.
0: The moment, I was like, I could fight that deer right now.
1: I love how
0: I
1: you
0: will
1: think,
0: fight you, deer.
1: You think you could stand a chance, but you wouldn't. Like, they'd take you out.
0: The local radio host trampled by deer on the site of 470.
1: And you know, all the other radio people would be like, "Oh, dear."
0: It's going so good.
2: It was. I was having fun.
0: Now we're gonna play a song. You ruined it, Katie.

0: in about 5 minutes, believe it or not. I do have a little Fat America for you. Where's my little Fat America button? Here you go.
1: Get in my belly!
0: Duncan is rolling out some new summer items, including its limited edition Barbie Pink Strawberry Cold Foam.
2: Oh.
0: Cold Foam's like a big thing. Cold Foam is having a moment right now, isn't it?
2: Cold Foam is everywhere. It's good, though.
0: Is it?
2: Yeah, I'm a fan.
3: I think I've had
0: we got some around Thanksgiving. We had like a pumpkin cold foam or something, and you can get it in the can, and you... And then you read the ingredients on the side, and you're like, what am I doing to my body?
2: I know, yeah. Didn't need that.
0: This one says the sweet creamy topping, you're a creamy topping, can be added to many iced drinks. It appears in the new offerings such as the Ultimate Pink Daydream, Double Strawberry Daydream, Pink Mango Daydream, and Pink Cherry Daydream Refreshers.
2: Okay.
0: All mixed with oat milk, it says.
2: So oh, different healthy. Flavors, but all pink.
0: Can you imagine?
2: What?
0: Mostly specifically, you and me, Josh. A grown man rolling up to Duncan and being like, hey, give me a large pink cherry daydream refresher and put some of that Barbie cold foam on it.
2: Why not?
3: And immediately take my man card.
2: Well, you know, immediately. You can do that. It's still fine. You can get your pink on. Yeah.
3: Now, what was
2: okay.
3: that shirt? Tough guys wear pink.
2: Yes.
3: Tough guys drink pink.
2: Okay.
0: All right.
2: You know, pink.
0: You go first, Josh.
3: Okay.
0: You go order and let us know how it is.
3: It's so good.
0: Y'all take that pink cherry daydream, please. In my diesel truck.
2: Say at the end, nitro.
3: Nitro.
2: Nitro. Fix everything.
3: God.
0: All right, guys, we'll be back in about 2 minutes and 50 seconds. We'll get our Fast Five on and have some fun here with JKJ, Mix 100.

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0: Yes, 5, 5, 5, 5.
1: It's time to play Fast Five.
2: Fast Five.
1: How fast can you be?
3: We're going fast without them.
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4: 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All right, so we'll call in, we'll get you on the air, get to know you, and then I'll throw a category at you. Start a 10-second timer. Within those 10 seconds, you got to give me 5 things that have to do with that category. Would love to talk to you, especially if you've never played before. Would love to get some newbies on the line today. Some summer newbies. 303-691-1649. Now, give us some examples of ones I've done in the past, Katie.
5: Okay, because you never know what you're going to ask. You have said things like name 5 TV shows that have a location in the title. Also, 5 famous Franks. Isabel won it yesterday, and she named 5 things that you can see through no problem to grab the top prize.
4: So, you guys, if you get placed on hold, don't hang up. I know some of you, when that happens, you freak out. Don't hang up. If you hear the radio station in your phone, you're definitely on hold. So 303-691-1649. Call us if you've never played before. And we've got a heck of a prize this week, too.
5: Oh, yeah. We're going to send you to Red Rocks. That is where you're going to see AJR. They're coming to town on the 29th. So you're going to score yourself a pair of tickets to AJR if you can win Fast Five today. Good luck.
4: Oh, man. You got to go hang out at Red Rocks.
5: I know.
4: Lucky. Ugh. You want to play? 303-691-1MIX, 303-691-1649. We got Cheryl on the line. Hi, Cheryl. Good morning.
6: Good morning.
4: You got tomorrow off, I see.
6: Yay. I do.
4: You know what? So do we.
5: Yes.
4: Booyah.
5: Nice.
4: Booyah. Booyah. What are you going to do with your day off?
6: Anything I want to.
5: Yes, the spirit.
6: Not work.
5: Yes.
4: Not work.
5: Enjoy
6: not work.
5: The whole day.
4: There you go. Good for you, Cheryl. All right,
6: thank
4: what
6: you.
4: Do I have for you? Okay, in 10 seconds, I need you to give me any 5 women, well-known women, named Rachel. Go!
6: Rachel Bilson, Rachel McAdams.
4: Okay. Hurry.
6: Oh, I don't know anymore.
5: Oh.
4: Ross and Rachel.
5: Oh, okay.
4: Rachel Ray, the cooker. And,
6: oh, my gosh.
4: Who is the marvelous Mrs. Maisel? Rachel Brosnahan, right?
5: Oh,
4: she's
5: yeah.
4: in the Superman movie.
5: Sure.
4: Yeah, she's beautiful. Cheryl, yeah. You didn't get it today, but you know what? Maybe next week we'll do famous Cheryls.
5: Yeah.
6: Thank you. Have a great day.
4: You too. Bye.
5: Bye. Enjoy your day off tomorrow.
4: Bye.
5: See ya.
4: Who's been holding the longest? It looks like Renee. Hi, Renee.
7: Hey, good morning.
4: Good morning. You're going paddleboarding. Is that today?
7: Paddleboarding. That's today. It's going to be a hot one. Another hot one.
5: Yeah. Where are you going?
4: Yeah.
7: I usually go to Bear Creek.
5: Okay.
4: Oh, yeah. Absolutely.
5: Yeah.
4: That's kind of out by me. That's good.
7: Yeah,
4: Have you done the little paddleboarding lakes over at Chatfield?
7: Yeah, I have. I invested in the, state park pass, so I hope to get a lot of use out of that this
5: Heck
7: summer.
5: Yeah.
4: Good for you. I've always wanted to do paddleboarding.
5: Pays for itself.
7: Yeah, you gotta have balance.
5: Yeah. Standing up is so much harder than it looks, isn't it? Like, I've fallen so many times.
7: For sure. Me too.
4: Well, you have a heck of a day today, Renee.
7: Yes.
4: Time for you to play Fast Five. We will go from Rachel to another name. In 10 seconds, give me 5 famous men named Brad. Go!
7: Okay. Brad Pitt.
4: 1.
7: Brad. Whew. Okay, is there a Brad Jones?
4: We'd have to look that up, so maybe you got 2.
5: Maybe you got 2.
4: Well, maybe when you're out on your paddleboard, you can listen to a little country music presented by Brad Paisley.
7: Oh, yes.
4: And many more. Okay. I won't give you any
7: totally
4: more.
7: Totally fair.
5: Brad Jones is
7: Thank
5: a famous
7: you so
5: soccer
7: much,
5: player.
7: You guys.
4: Renee, have a great day.
7: Yeah, you too.
4: Okay, bye.
5: Bye.
4: Taylor, Tay-Tay. Hi, Taylor.
8: Good morning.
4: Good morning. What are you doing today?
8: Oh, just working and appointments.
4: Lame.
8: Nothing too exciting.
4: What kind of appointments?
8: Taking my partner to get an EMG test, see if his nerves are working, and physical therapy for him.
4: Oh, okay. Well, we hope everything's okay.
5: Absolutely.
4: You're good. You're
8: Thank
4: a good
8: you.
4: Lover or whatever, partner. Lover.
8: Thank you. Both. I try.
5: She's both.
4: You're an excellent lover.
5: Way to make it awkward, Jer.

0: right. What do I have for you? Let's quickly move on. Okay, so your letter is H, like a hat, all right?
1: I need
0: five apps on your phone that start with the letter H. Go.
1: The Home app.
0: Sure.
1: No
0: cheating.
1: I don't know the Home app.
0: You got one.
1: Else.
0: That's right, you got one. Maybe later you'll sit down and watch some HBO or something on Hulu.
1: Yes.
0: Oh, and
1: that's
0: many more.
1: Right.
0: And many more. Taylor, you have a great day. Thanks for calling.
1: Thank you. You too.
2: Okay, bye, Taylor.
0: That opened up a phone line if you want to play. 303-691-1649. You should have that phone number saved in your phone anyway.
2: Yeah.
0: That'll get you into our goofy little show here. Carrie, who are you talking to?
3: Hi. Sorry. I'm talking to my daughter, Stella.
0: Yeah? What are you guys up to today?
3: We are just on our way to camp this morning.
0: Camp, camp, camp. How much is that costing you?
3: This one's not too bad, but the one she did last week was an arm and a leg. So
0: what was last week's?
3: A STEM camp.
0: Oh yeah,
3: so, very yeah.
0: Pricey, but she's worth it, right?
2: Yeah.
3: Yeah. Hopefully she'll, you know, be an engineer and take care of us one day.
0: There you go.
2: Girls in STEM, Carrie.
0: There you go.
2: So smart.
3: Yeah.
2: So smart.
0: Well done.
3: And Katie, I have to tell you, I'm actually from
0: Whoop, your phone's cutting out. You're from where?
2: Rugby. Did you say Rugby?
3: Yeah.
0: Is that North Dakota?
2: It is not only that, it's the central of North America, right? Like, that's what we're down
3: for
2: there.
3: The geographical center,
0: You guys are cute.
2: Fellow NoDak girls. Yay, Carrie.
3: Yeah. Oh.
0: Well, let me scratch out on my North Dakota Fast Fives here, because I had a bunch of them. Instead, we're going to focus on Colorado, Carrie. Your letter is H, like hat. I need five cities or towns in Colorado that start with the letter H. Go.
3: Oh, man. Hannaford, I do not know.
0: Uh-oh.
3: Should have let Minnesota back.
0: Tell me you live in Highlands Ranch. Please tell me you're in Highlands Ranch.
3: I do not. I do not.
0: That's all right. Well, there's Holyoke and Hudson and many more.
2: There's so
0: many more big ones. But, Carrie, it was nice talking to you. You guys have a great day.
2: Yes.
3: Thank you. You too.
0: Okay, bye.
2: Bye, Carrie.
0: Boy, are these too hard today? Sweet. Olivia.
4: Hi.
0: Hi, are these too hard today?
4: A little bit, yeah.
0: Yes. Yeah?
2: Take it easy.
0: What would be an easier one, you think?
4: I don't know. Probably like one of the ones where you're like, name five things you shouldn't put in this place.
0: What place do you want me to choose?
4: Garbage disposal.
0: Things you shouldn't put in a garbage disposal? Let me write that down.
2: That's really good. Olivia, I like how you called your shot there.
0: I'm not going to give you that one, but
2: yeah,
0: I wrote it down.
2: Come on. She did work for you. Okay.
0: You sound tired, Olivia. You doing all right?
4: Yeah, I'm fine. I just, at school is all.
2: Well, you know, are you going to summer school,
0: yeah.
2: Olivia?
4: Yeah, I'm taking general chemistry too.
2: Oh,
0: that sounds like a fun little summer activity.
2: You sound like a smarty pants.
0: Yeah.
2: Super
0: with your beakers and whatnot.
4: Yeah.
0: All right. Here, are you ready to play?
4: Yeah.
0: All right. In 10 seconds, give me five sports that do not require running. Go.
4: Golf.
0: Yep.
4: Pickleball. Table tennis, ping pong.
2: You got four.
0: Swimming.
2: Man.
0: Maybe darts.
2: Darts is
4: one. Yeah.
0: Cup stacking. Polo, right? Because you're on the horse. You're not running.
2: Yeah. That was such a good try, Olivia.
0: Darn it, Olivia. Next time you call the garbage disposal for sure, though, okay?
4: Okay, thank you.
0: Okay, have a good day at school.
2: Bye.
0: Bye.
2: Hope you know all the chemistry.
0: Sarah Bobera.
5: Hello.
0: What are you doing today?
2: Thank you.
5: I'm just working.
0: Are you? Like right now you're at work?
5: I just got here. I'm sitting in the parking lot.
2: Okay, so you're early. Good job, Sarah.
5: I am early.
2: Yay.
0: Do you like your job?
5: Yeah, I love it.

0: my job.
1: Have we talked to you before?
0: No.
1: No? Okay. What do you do for a living?
0: I work for a cannabis company.
1: Ah, some pot weed, huh?
0: Yeah.
1: Yeah, Katie, you should get her number.
2: Shout out, Jerry.
1: I always enjoy the funny names of the pot weed.
2: Yeah,
0: sometimes I have to come up with those.
1: Do you really? You come up with the pot weed names?
2: You get to come up with them?
0: Yeah. Sometimes, like if they accidentally name it something that's like copyright or something, I'll have to like change it up.
1: The Purple Monster or something.
2: Okay,
1: yeah.
2: So what's your favorite name you've come up with?
1: That you can say on the radio.
0: I don't know. I can't think of anything
1: right now.
0: Huh?
1: It's hard to think quick when you're stoned all the time.
2: She didn't say she's stoned.
0: I just work in the offices.
1: Oh, okay. It's contact time.
2: Yeah.
1: That's all right. You don't need to tell us, Sarah. All right. You do need to think quick, so it's a good thing you're not stoned right now.
0: That's true.
1: Okay. Oh, I got two I kind of like. Okay. In 10 seconds, Sarah, I need you to give me 5 things that you might find on a pirate ship. Go!
0: Gold, swords, an anchor, fruit, men, pirate flag.
1: Fruit and men.
2: They fruit on a pirate ship all day.
1: Not really.
2: A bounty of berries.
1: No, because a lot of pirates died of, what is that, scurvy? Because they didn't have access to fresh fruit, but that's all right.
2: But she still got another one on top of that. She said men and pirate flags after that.
1: Yeah, you kind of did.
2: Sarah won all day.
1: You should name some of your pot stuff after pirates. That'll give you some ideas today, okay?
0: I'll write it down.
1: The anchor, the heavy anchor.
2: You can call it scurvy.
1: They can't. You call one of them scurvy. Sunrise scurvy.
2: Yay!
1: Or something. Okay, so do you know what happens when you win Fast Five?
0: You play the happy sound?
1: I need you to say, Jeremy, play me the Winnie Win sound.
0: Jeremy, play me the Winnie Win sound.
1: Yeah! Sarah, you should name some of your weed the Winnie Win.
2: Oh, purple Winnie Win.
0: That's a good idea.
1: The Winnie Win.
2: Yes.
1: All right, Sarah, you were a lot of fun. Thank you for calling in today. I'm going to put you on hold. We'll come back and tell you how to get those tickets to Red Rocks to go see AJR, all right?
0: Cool. Thank you.
1: Thank you, Sarah.
2: Bye.
1: Boom. That's how we get it done. We call it Fast Five. We play it each and every day, 7:30 here at Mix 100. 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

0: Well, the next big game on this morning show is a little something we call Katie Crush. That's coming up right around 9:05-ish. So call in and play Katie Crush. It's a fun pop culture trivia game, and Weird Al concert tickets up for grabs. Set that reminder in your phone. Anything else we need to cover? Oh, we got Slice Slice Baby going on too.
1: Yeah, we do.
0: 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So I got this story here in front of me. We all like snacks and stuff. How about snacking on bugs? Researchers are finding people who try insect-based foods for the first time often enjoy them more than anticipated. This is amongst a group of, well, they only had a sample size of about 38 adults who had never eaten insects before, but they sampled both insect protein bars and insect cereal bars while scientists monitored their brain activity and heart rates, and the results showed that they loved them. They became more attentive and engaged while eating insect-based products. They had increased heart rates and heightened arousal.
1: Oh.
2: What?
1: Whoa. Crickety, huh?
0: This is a good cereal bar. Oh, baby. I had no idea that you'd have heightened arousal if you're eating insects.
1: I think I'd enjoy it more if they did make it a bar or a powder or something, though. Like, I imagine just eating a straight cricket or beetle.
2: Like the chocolate-covered cricket.
0: Yeah, they grind them up and put them in your protein shakes and
1: like cereal
0: stuff.
1: And stuff. Like, that I could probably get on board with a lot more than just eating a straight insect.
0: Yeah.
1: And everything,
0: researchers are calling the findings very surprising, and you can mash all sorts of stuff up in there, like yellow mealworms, locusts, crickets. That's been a thing forever, you know, like chocolate dipped crickets and stuff like that. But you're going to become more attentive and your heart rate's going to spike and you're going to become incredibly aroused if you eat these insect cereal bars.
1: I think
0: you come home and your wife's like watching insect videos and stuff. Ooh, what are you doing? I'm just watching roly-poly videos. What are you watching?
2: I'm glad I got caught.
0: She's into watching insects now.
1: Yeah. I think it'd be better. Like, as long as you name it something fun, I think people would be on board with it.
0: Wait,
1: like,
0: which part?
1: Like a protein bar made of crickets. Like, we could call it, like, a Crit Cat.
0: A Crit Cat.
1: You know,
0: yeah,
1: like, come up with a fun name and people will be okay eating it. I think. That's part of it. You know? Don't you think?
0: I don't know. Here's where we segue into you telling us about your snack that you've been eating.
1: Well, I have been eating a high protein snack.
0: What
1: and
0: is
1: my
0: it?
1: Kid is like grossed out by it. It's not even gross. It's just a little unorthodox. And it is my protein bread, which is fabulous, by the way. I love it. My peanut butter and then blueberries, not jelly, actual fruit on the peanut butter. And then I smash it and I make a sandwich. And it is like my favorite thing. I get protein. I get fiber.
0: Sounds good.
1: But for whatever reason, my kid is grossed out by it. She's like, why are you putting fruit in it when you could just put
0: jelly? It's no different than jam or jelly.
1: That's what I thought.
0: It's the fruit base. And then you got the peanut butter and it's like it's a peanut butter jelly sandwich.
1: It's got a little bit more texture in it too, right? Because I throw a whole handful of blueberries in there.
2: Well, people do the peanut butter and banana sandwiches for decades and decades.
0: Yeah, you tell baby Nana to shut up.
1: Shut up. But I asked a few other people. I asked my brother. I was talking to my brother last night, and I just was like, hey, what do you think about a peanut butter sandwich, but instead of jelly, you put blueberries in
0: there?
1: And he's like, why wouldn't you just put jelly? That's everybody's answer to me. I just wanted to ask you guys if you were okay with my peanut butter and blueberry sandwich.
0: I am so fine with it.
1: And then I can add crickets, and we're even better, right?
0: Yeah. Again, what do you need to tell baby Nana?
1: Shut up, baby Nana.
0: Shut up, Nana.
1: I love you.

0: You're waking up with Jeremy, Katie, and Josh in the morning.
1: One of the few forms of interaction with people that I don't find repellent.
2: I love you guys.
3: Hello. You guys are savage, by the way. You crack me up.
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0: All right, coming up right around 8:20, 8:25-ish. We're going to be opening up the phone lines, letting you guys call in and sound off and talk about your dad, since Sunday's Father's Day and a lot of us have tomorrow off because of Juneteenth. We're going to talk about dads today and like all those fun little things that your dad used to tell you growing up. You know?
1: Dadisms.
0: Little dadisms. Little stories, little tidbits, little things that dad used to say and you're like, whatever, dad.
1: Little sayings.
0: What were some of dad's famous sayings? We want to talk about that and we'll want your calls and comments coming up right around 8:20 with JKJ. Mix 100. It's going to be another hot day today, about 96 in the Mile High City. That means I got a bunch of goofy kids probably running around my house in the air conditioning all day today. There's a kid over yesterday. Ooh, not a fan.
1: Well, and they're probably on one, too.
0: I am not a fan. Yeah, they're rowdy AF, and they're jumping all over the place, and this one kid's kind of a punk, so.
1: Well, I can already feel my because it's hot attitude coming up, so I get it with the kids. Like, when it gets like this, you're just waking up on one, right?
0: So, yeah, well, there's one in particular, though. I don't care if it's hot or cold or, you know.
1: They're just a jerk.
0: Every time they're over, I'm like, I don't like this kid. And I feel bad, you know, as being a grown adult and you look at this little child, you're like, I hate you.
1: You know what's funny, though? I've had those moments, too, where you're just like, Zoe, really, this is the friend? This
0: exactly! Is the kid I'm like, this is who we want to be hanging out with? Because I don't think that's a good idea, because I hate this kid.
1: Your friends are a reflection of you.
0: And I'm very short with them when they're over, and I don't know, I feel bad.
1: You smell funny, kid.
0: They all smell funny at this age, honestly. But yeah, I hate this.
2: Poor kid's probably just like, hey, Mr. Padgett.
1: I know.
2: Like, just get out of here.
0: You're back.
3: Can I have a snack?
2: No.
0: No, get out of my house. I hate you. Oh, come on. Every parent has a...
1: They do.
0: Has the one.
2: I know exactly who
0: his friend was. It was probably you, Josh, when you went to your friend's houses.
2: No, my parents just hated me.
1: I know. Which one my friend was getting home. Cause like nobody talked to my dad, but my one friend who did talk to my dad annoyed the crap out of my dad. Like, hi, Mr. Richard. Like,
3: Mr. Richard. I just love what you've done with the house.
1: Kelly, I love her, but man, and like everybody kind of feared my dad a little bit, right? Cause he was tall and just, you know, he just like dark and moody a little bit, but like she always just walked up to him and she, hi, Mr. Richard, how's your day? And he's like,
0: standing there in his tidy whiteies. Bottle of Jack.
1: Leave me alone, kid.
0: Get here. Bring me my smokes. I should probably just leave the house and just go to a movie or something, I guess. I guess I could do that. I'm not a big do things by myself kind of guy, though. Oh. So I don't know if I could do that.
1: You know, it's so funny. So that's kind of floating around on TikTok right now called the solo table theory. Have you heard of that?
0: Solo table theory?
1: Yes.
0: What an incredible segue this was.
1: Well, it's kind of, it's like a mindful self-growth concept, right? Because, ask yourself this question, because I am able to go out and eat at a restaurant by myself, no problem. But there are a lot of people out there who it makes them uneasy. So can you go out to eat by yourself?
0: No.
1: Never?
0: No. Never done it. Never. I can't say I never will.
2: Done it?
0: But I've never rolled into like an Olive Garden and pulled up at a booth and had my little basket of breadsticks all by myself.
2: No, but what about
0: I've never done that.
2: You know, like
0: drive-through,
2: sit down,
0: zip in and out.
1: Never.
0: Wow.
1: I am shocked by that.
0: But you are habitually single. So like, if you want to go do things, you are going to be alone.
1: But even when I had the family picket fence animal situation, I still went out and did
2: a daughter attached at her hips.
1: By
2: though.
1: Myself. Yeah. Like, I still love to be by myself.
0: I have
1: myself.
0: Never done it.
1: Well, and they're saying like, so this is a new thing because it goes along with all the stay away from technology stuff, right? But also they say sitting alone intentionally dining or sitting alone in public builds quiet confidence. So that's part of it.
0: It proves
1: you don't need constant
0: company,
1: distractions, or external validations to feel complete. But it's not just people. It is literally being able to sit in silence and observe what's going around you without having to look at your phone. And it also say that the anxiety of eating alone is largely in our heads because we think people are judging us.
2: No one notices you.
0: Everyone's looking at you.
1: They're not, though.
0: Yes, because they're like, oh, isn't that the other person?
1: Most people are so absorbed in their own little world. worlds. Like, oh, no, no, no, no, no. So I think that a lot of people have it in their heads that eating alone automatically makes them look lonely, makes them look like, you know, they don't have any friends. But really it says that, you know, if you're visibly comfortable being alone in a public setting, people really look at you as you're secured and self-assured. So I think that it really is, a lot of it is in our minds. But they say if you have a struggle with this, like Jeremy, if you think
0: I'm struggling with being alone.
1: Well, people are going to judge you.
0: Do
1: for
0: you or
1: in
0: a loved one struggle with being alone? Call Frank Azar. Call the strong arm.
1: No, but they say to go try and practice it. Go sit at a restaurant, put your phone away.
2: So it's without your phone?
1: Phone too. That's
0: I'm not doing that, right?
2: I love a good dining alone experience. Like, honestly, it's fine. I've been single too for a long time, Katie. And even with girlfriends in the past, like, I'm not with them constantly.
1: Yeah.
2: And, you know, a guy gets hungry. So I don't think I've had a problem with that, but if I'm just sitting there eating my food, looking around at people, that would get me a little creeped out. I love having the phone as a security blanket and being able to just, you know, scroll TikTok while I'm eating my Chick-fil-A sandwich, you know, but I think that you do look a little bit creepy.
1: When you're not looking at your phone?
2: Well, if you're just eating, making eye contact with someone,
1: well,
2: you're sitting alone.
1: Well, not making eye contact, but like looking around and observing,
0: no,
1: right?
0: I would stare at the people across from me and chew.
1: Part of this awkward eye contact. But they say embracing the stillness is part of this. So, yeah they encourage you to put the phone away, put the devices, to simply sit with your thoughts and be fully present. What?
2: My thoughts would
0: they
2: say
0: make
2: this
0: it
2: is
0: sound so foo-foo-y, I guess, you know.
1: You don't like, it's all trend buzzy.
0: It's all trend and buzzy, yes, thank you. I'm on my alone eating journey.
1: But they say what it really does, it reestablishes solitude as a form of arrival rather than an absence of connection.
2: Oh.
1: Yeah. So there you go. Buzzy and trendy. There you go.
0: You're on like motivation.com right now or
1: They're
0: something?
1: They're calling it a power move, Jer, rather than a consolation prize.
0: Sitting there shoving breadsticks in your mouth by yourself is a power move, huh?
1: So powerful.

0: Show here at Denver's Mix 100. Portion of the program is brought to you by the Colorado Beef Council. Beef, it's what's for dinner. Which is so perfect because I have this list in front of me of the things that dads actually want for Father's Day. Mm-hmm. And one of the things on the list is just to be left alone so I could smoke meats.
1: Oh, I thought you were going to say beef.
0: No, beef and smoking meats. Okay. Just leave me alone. That's one of my most favorite things. Smoking meat, so I get it. But yeah, Father's Day's on Sunday, Sunday, Sunday. So don't forget, like I did. Whoops. And we want to talk about dads and all the fun things that dads say. So phone lines are wide open if you want to sound off. 303-691-1649. What were some of the dadisms that dad used to say growing up? Things that he told you that you're kind of like, I don't know. Is that true? Like, will lightning really come through the telephone line and strike me if I'm talking on the phone?
1: Yeah, or just funny sayings, right? Because my dad used to say the same thing, but it was so funny every time he said it. And he had a lot of those. So that's what I'm thinking.
0: Yeah.
1: Like, a lot of different things
2: my
1: your dad
2: was
1: said.
2: One of the things, like, it made me believe that, like, turning on the light in the car while you were driving at night, you were going to get pulled over.
1: Yeah.
2: Right away.
0: Yeah. Oh, that's a dad classic right there.
2: You
0: yeah.
2: know, if you touch the thermostat or leave a window open, I'm not, you know, cooling down or heating
0: another
2: up
0: dad
2: the
0: classic
2: entire neighborhood.
0: Coffee stunts your growth.
2: Yes. Yeah, yeah, yeah. I drank a lot of coffee as a child.
0: Did you? Showed it. So what were some of the fun things that your dad said to you? Skip the stereotypical ones, you know, like we're not, you know, cool in the outdoors. 303-691-1649. Calls and comments. The phone lines are wide open if you guys want to sound off about dad. So what were some of the ones that your dad said, Katie?
1: Okay, so my dad, whenever he was like not having something, right? When it was just not okay, he would be like, well, that dog won't hunt. That dog won't even come out from under the front porch.
0: What?
1: I know. And he said it all the time.
0: What?
1: Like, constantly. Whenever he didn't like something, it was, well, that dog won't hunt. That dog won't even come out from underneath the front porch.
2: So it doesn't have to be a dog?
0: Did he say it like that?
1: It never had to do with dogs. Yes,
2: he's my dad North Dakota?
1: Was from North Dakota, but for whatever reason, his John Wayne kicked in to tell us about the dog under the porch. But he also, like, anytime we asked, hey, Dad, what's for dinner? He'd say, food. And then when we say,
0: hey,
1: well, what kind of food, Dad? The kind to eat. Those were all the things he said all the time. And then, you lie like a cheap rug.
0: Yeah, that's a dad classic, too.
1: Yeah, so many. Oh,
0: your dad had a ton of them.
1: My dad had so many.
0: That one he always used to say, I never wanted you. That was a
1: no,
0: good one.
1: No, shut up. He always my dad loved him.
0: I don't think you're even mine. I think
1: no,
0: that was one he said.
1: You
0: what was the
1: like
0: other one he said? Bring me my whiskey. If you need me, I'll be passed out in the bathtub. That was a dad classic in your house.
1: He didn't say it. He just did it. That's different.
0: Stop looking
1: it's
0: at me in my tidy
1: whities.
0: Oh, Dad. All right, so what did your dad used to say? We'll take your calls and comments. 303-691-1MIX. 303-691-1649.
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2: We're talking about dads, another of Father's Day coming up on Sunday, and all the funny little goofy sayings that dad had, or maybe just the ridiculous things that he told you. 303-691-1649 if you want to get on the air with us. A couple came in on the text line during the break. Ron says, my dad told me if I drove with less than a quarter tank of gas, all the dirt from the bottom of the gas tank would get sucked into the engine and destroy my car instantly. Jeez, Dad.
3: Dang.
2: I guess that's Dad's way of telling you just to put gas in your car so you're always prepared. My dad used to convince us that every single buffet put laxatives in the food to keep people from eating too much. That was from Jennifer. That's pretty good. And then Amanda wrote in and said, my dad insisted every hotel room had hidden microphones, so we needed to be quiet on vacation. Oh, it's brilliant.
3: Those are smart dad moves right there.
2: That's like, brilliant, Amanda.
3: Keep those kids in line.
2: I got to use that one. What were the things your dad told you? 303-691-1649. Here is Ricky. Hi, Ricky. Welcome to the show.
4: Hi. How are you?
2: Well, we're super dupes. What did your dad used to tell you?
4: My dad used to tell me if you had an all-nighter for, like, high school and you couldn't finish your homework and you stay up all night and then the next day you felt so yucky, mm-hmm. and he'd say, if you don't eat, you've got to sleep. If you don't sleep, you've got to eat. You got to feel your body somehow.
3: Oh.
4: So even when you feel crappy, when you wake up after you pulled an all-nighter, you have to eat.
2: Really?
4: I still live by it. When I feel crappy, I'm like, I either got to sleep or eat, probably.
5: Wise words to live by.
2: Gives you an excuse to pound a bunch of food in your face, I guess.
3: Yeah.
2: Huh?
3: I like your dad a lot.
2: Katie, yeah. Now, were you pulling an all-nighter like studying or partying?
4: Either.
2: A little bit of both. All right.
4: A little bit of both, yeah.
2: He's like, honey, but you're hungover again. You need to eat.
4: No, mostly not with my dad.
3: Yeah, all right.
2: That's funny.
3: But good advice. It stuck with you, obviously, Ricky.
2: What was your dad's name?
4: Good advice. Rick.
2: Rick.
3: Oh,
2: Rick and Ricky.
3: Ricky. Yay.
4: Yeah, we did that.
2: Yep, that was you.
3: We did that.
2: That is you. Ricky, thank you for the call. Really appreciate it.
4: You bet. Happy Father's Day. Have a good
3: week. Thank you.
2: Thank you.
3: Bye, Ricky.
2: Bye-bye.
3: Bye.
2: All right, if anyone else wants to sound off, I got two lines right now, 303-691-1649. Somebody on the text line, 4948, says, my dad told me squirrels remember every human they've ever met. Is that true?
3: I don't know, but now.
2: Do they hold grudges or something?
3: Dads
2: I don't
3: are
2: know.
3: Smart, so I'd lean towards the truth, right?
2: Like, Samantha wrote in and said, my dad always told us if you swallowed a fruit sticker, doctors would have to surgically remove it. I was terrified of stickers on apples for years.
3: Yeah.
2: That's a good one. Hi, Gregory.
6: Hey, how's it going?
2: Well, we're super dupes, buddy. What did your dad used to say to you?
6: I guess it's not really a funny one, but
2: right.
6: He always told me to keep my eyes on the prize.
2: Keep your eye on the prize.
3: That's
2: just kind of made you work harder, right?
3: Yeah.
6: Yeah.
2: Yeah?
6: Had me focus on the main goal behind what I'm trying to achieve.
2: Well, what's your main goal right now, Gregory?
6: Staying clean and sober.
2: Attaboy. Eye on the prize, Gregory.
3: Yeah.
2: Good
3: yeah,
2: luck, sure. My friend. All right, good luck. Appreciate you, buddy. Couple more on the text line. My dad said every shopping cart with a wobbly wheel was deliberately made that way to slow down shoplifters.
3: Sticky fingers, you just watch out.
2: Oh, no, every shopping cart's like that. Let's see here. Chris wrote in and said, my dad claimed that all gas stations get their gas from the exact same giant underground gas tank. I believed it for years.
3: Yeah.
2: Okay, now that's damn funny.
3: That is.
2: That
3: like,
2: is really
3: believable,
2: funny.
3: Right? Like,
2: yeah.
3: We would all believe that.
2: I know for me, my dad was always lecturing about never mowing the lawn when there's wet grass. If the grass is a little bit dewy or anything, he swore to me every time, if you do that, you will slide underneath the lawnmower and it will slice your legs off.
3: Oh.
2: Yeah, I still think about
3: wow.
2: this to this day when I go out and try to mow the lawn. I'm like, is it dry? Is it dry? I don't want to lose a
3: That's
2: foot.
3: That's gory. Like,
2: I know, right?
3: My dad just said it rims the blade, but your dad said you will die.
2: It'll lock my legs off, Mia.
3: Oh, my goodness.
2: Hi, Mia.
1: Hi.
7: Hi.
2: Hey.
7: Good morning.
2: Well, good morning. Tell us about your dad. What did he tell you?
7: Oh, my gosh. Bless his heart. He's been gone a long time. But growing up, I was daddy's girl, and it was only me and my brother, right?
2: Yeah.
7: And so he would go, instead of saying no to me, he would say, "We'll see, Donna Kay." And I knew that meant no. And I was like, who in the hell is Donna Kay? There's only two of us.
2: Oh, know? That's funny. Like, yeah. What? Did you ever find that out, what that meant?
3: Yeah, who's Donna Kay?
7: No. I used to watch sitcoms with his dad. There's no characters named Donna Kay. You know, and I was like, where in the hell did he get that? You know, I was like, where is that coming from?
2: That was so weird.
7: Dad thing to this day.
2: Isn't that such a parent thing, though? Like, every kid eventually finds out that "we'll see" means, no, it's not happening.
7: No.
3: Yeah, exactly.
2: So good.
7: But
2: well,
7: being his favorite, right? He had it laid it easy. You know, it's like, don't get her all freaked out.
2: Oh,
7: don't get her
2: so
7: all paranoid.
2: Well, much love to you and your family and thoughts of your dad this Sunday, all right?
3: Yes.
7: All right, y'all. Same to you.
2: Thank you. Have a good day. A couple more that came in on the text line. My dad always told us that every family has one designated person who's naturally good at finding parking spots, and it was only him.
5: What?
2: Okay, that's a strange one. And this one made me laugh. Who was it? Andy wrote in. My dad told me not to whistle indoors because it confused the smoke detectors. That's a dad right there that is sick of his kids whistling in the house. I guarantee you that. Guaranteed. If anyone else wants to sound off about the fun things their dad said, 303-691-1649. In honor of Father's Day coming up this Sunday. Thanks for hanging out with us. Jeremy, Katie, Josh, here at Mix.

0: having some fun this morning talking about all the fun things that your dad used to tell you growing up. Sharon called in. Hi, Sharon.
1: Good morning.
0: Well, good morning to you. So what are the fun things your dad used to tell you?
1: My father, when my mom and my dad would be watching TV, he would start dozing off. And my mom would look over and be like, Arnie, you need to wake up. He'd be like, I'm not falling asleep. I'm just resting my eyes.
0: Oh, Arnie. You're a liar.
2: Yeah, we know you're sleeping.
0: Arnie's a liar.
2: Come on.
0: That is a dad classic right there. I'm not sleeping. I'm just resting my eyes. Sharon, that's funny. Thank you. Here's Chris. Hi, Chris. Welcome to the show.
3: Good morning. This is hilarious.
0: All right. What's your fun dad story?
3: Okay. My dad was a sheriff for many, many years. And from the time I can just remember being like 4 or 5 years old, he would always look at me when I was doing something wrong. And he would say, if you ever go to jail, don't call me. I'm not going to bail you out.
2: At 4 years old?
3: Yeah.
0: You were into some stuff, though, weren't you?
2: Right?
0: At four, yeah.
3: Well, yeah, I was a little nippersnicker, and I still am. So, you know, but I stayed out of jail, so it was good advice.
2: Okay. He kept you scared.
0: You scared exactly. Straight. You never shoplift ever
2: That's
0: again.
2: Funny.
0: She waited until she was 7 to start shoplifting.
2: Exactly.
0: So funny. Thank you, everybody, for your calls and comments. Absolutely fantastic. We appreciate you listening. Coming up next is your Mile High Hype. Katie is going to give you some details on some fun things you can do this weekend, including dressing up as a strawberry.
2: Yay!
0: We'll do that and more next with JKJ.
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4: Denver weather. Good Thursday morning, Colorado. It's a comfortable start to the day, and it's not going to be as hot here this afternoon. Temperatures will climb into the upper 80s. We are looking at a mostly sunny sky, but some lower fire danger across the state here today and tomorrow. It gets hot again, though, by Saturday. Have a great day. I'm Denver 7 Chief Meteorologist Lisa Hidalgo.
5: 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Backed up on 225. The crash is southbound 225 Yosemite. Blocking the left lane. Right lanes are getting by here. Southbound 225 solid from Iliff into the tech center, taking nearly 30 minutes. Had some heavy traffic on the alternates, Cherry Creek Dam Road. As a crash causing a delay, westbound Hamden at Dayton. Every now and then, you find a deal where you get more and pay less. Now that's a good deal. That's Straight Talk Wireless on Verizon's 5G network. Find it exclusively at Walmart and straighttalk.com.

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4: Yeah, let's get you up to date on all the fun things going on locally. What you got, Katie?
5: Okay, we've got an adorable story starting things up about a Lakewood police officer pulling over a five-year-old. So cute, right? It's actually getting a lot of traction on social media. Lakewood Police Department said one of its officers recently pulled over a, quote, speedster who was caught exceeding the adorable speed limit in his custom-designed ride around the streets of Lakewood.
4: What?
5: This is so cute.
4: Is it like a box with wheels on it or
5: something? No, it's a little mini McLaren. Like, this kid is rolling, like, large. It's amazing, but the picture is what makes this so great. As a Lakewood police officer, again, is pulling over this little five-year-old, and this little kid is just staring up at him like, what? I'm trying to get home to take a nap,
6: you know? It's so funny because the kid's got his shirt off.
5: Like, he does. He doesn't even have a shirt on.
6: Rolling
5: he's just
6: shirtless
5: like,
6: in his McLaren.
5: I turn to the left. Like, he's so cute, but I put a picture
4: of it. Was there
5: an
4: altercation with the officer?
5: No.
4: Did he spit on the cop and
5: quietly,
4: they had to tase him?
5: It was a quiet arrest. The agent had to issue a sternly humorous warning.
4: Did he get out and
5: driving.
4: Run?
5: He did not try and get away. No, he went home and took his nap like a good little kid.
4: Man.
5: But again, that picture is up in our social media pages at Jeremy, Katie, Josh in our stories. So
4: I need backup!
5: So cute.
4: We're going to need to search your vehicle, sir.
5: Way to go just Lakewood Police for humanizing that position again because I
4: know
5: that,
4: mine.
5: You know, they get a bad rap sometimes and so I love that we're
4: able. Well, we love our first responders.
5: We love our first responders. So thank you for doing
4: but
5: that.
4: We
5: and
4: hate toddlers
5: us all.
4: Behind the wheel. We do.
5: We love toddlers too, Jeremy.
4: Generally, we hate toddlers.
5: Okay. You know what we also love is sunsets, right?
6: Yes.
5: We love sunsets, and apparently we have some of the best here in America. So, hail Colorado. Rocky Mountain National Park specifically because the airport transportation company HOPA, they analyzed some
4: Get
5: TikTok.
4: Get to the HOPA.
5: Yes. They analyzed some stuff on social media about the country's most iconic national parks to find out where we're generating the most buzz about sunsets, right? So Arizona's Grand Canyon National Park, number one with the most posts and stuff on social media. But
4: never heard of it.
5: A strong number two is Rocky Mountain National Park.
4: Hey.
5: So, yeah, they said that a big reason is because the elevation. So the highest point in Rocky Mountain National Park is like around 12,000 feet. And so they said to see the sunset at that vantage point really puts Colorado on the top of the list. So I love
4: Heck
5: it. I know
4: yeah.
5: I'm a big fan of our sunset. So yeah.
6: And
5: sign
6: sunrises.
5: Me up.
6: Both,
5: and both of them. I like all the sun stuff.
6: Both good here.
5: Okay. And then some things for you to get into this weekend. Happy Father's Day. Pikes Peak International Hill Climb. That is this weekend. And it's a wonderful event that goes on here in Colorado. We've got Strawberry Days in Glenwood Springs.
4: Strawberry?
5: That's very exciting. So they've got all kinds of strawberry themed food, events, people dress as strawberries. There's a lot of music up there in Glenwood Springs when they have their strawberry days. Have either of you been a part of it before?
4: I have not dressed
5: oh,
4: as a strawberry
5: you
4: before.
5: You need to. It is so much fun. Like, I just love how Colorado really embraces the fruit, right? We have days for all the fruits. So, strawberry days in Glenwood. We really do.
4: We got a big
5: Cedar Edge Apple Festival.
4: Peach Festival. Yeah.
5: Cedar Edge Apple
4: cherries.
5: Festival. We've got the Peonia Cherry Days. We've got the Olathe Sweet Corn,
4: we have
5: which
4: a
5: is
4: cantaloupe
5: vegetable,
4: day.
5: But still sweet. We have the Rocky Mountain, Rocky Ford Cantaloupe Days.
4: Do they have a day?
5: I'm sure they do.
4: They better.
5: I'm sure. Is there a melon day? Text us.
4: I do have a giant melon costume.
5: Ah, you know.
4: That's what I'll participate in.
5: You got that one in the closet. Okay. And then the big one, in Denver, we've got Juneteenth festivities all weekend long. Ours is going to be a 3-day party now. So this used to be just a 1-day event, but now in the historic Five Points area, they're kicking things off tomorrow night. They've got music, DJ, all kinds of fun stuff. And that continues through Sunday with all kinds of festivities nice. There for Juneteenth. So looks like a good time. And there you go. There's your Mile High Hype, Jer.
4: Thank you.
1: Jeremy, Katie, and Josh in the morning.
7: No way! Unbelievable!
8: I've listened to you guys for so long. You're literally my favorite people ever.
7: Totally, yeah.
8: You guys are amazing.
1: Mix 100.
7: Oh, buddy.
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27: 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Still working this crash on southbound 225 Yosemite. It's been there about an hour and a half. Left lane blocked, right lane's getting by. Southbound 225 at Yosemite, solid delays back to I-Lift, nearly a 30-minute delay. The Cherry Creek Dam Road runs heavy, trying to get around this, as well as heavy traffic on Hamden. There's a crash at Hamden and Dayton, and trouble out west, a wreck at Hamden and Lowell. Every now and then you find a deal where you get more and pay less. Now that's a good deal. 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

0: 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Phone lines are wide open, 303-691-1MIX, 303-691-1649. Would love to have you on the air with us. We'll get you on here. I'll give you and Katy the same 5 pop culture trivia questions. Best out of 5 wins, and ties go to Katy, believe it or not.
1: Yeah.
0: She made up the rules and she's mean.
1: No.
0: But sometimes if I'm in a really good mood, I give you the prize anyway.
1: Yeah.
0: But if you want to play, now's your time to shine. 303-691-1649 and an epic prize today.
1: I mean, we could call this a double prize because you're going to get a trip to Red Rocks and laughs when you go see Weird Al.
0: Yeah.
1: You're winning a pair of tickets. If you can crush me today, he's going to be at Red Rocks on the 23rd. So a great prize for Katy Crush if you can get her done.
0: Get her done right now. Pick up the phone, 303-691-1MIX, 303-691-1649. That is your direct link to the Mix 100 studios to play Katy Crush. And we'll do that in about 2 minutes and 45 seconds here at Mix 100. Stick around.

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1: I'm a winner.
0: Who's getting crushed today?
2: I can't wait to crush you people.
0: It's time to play Katie Crush
3: with JKJ.
4: Let's get it on. Who do we have? We got Kristen who made it through. Hi, Kristen.
5: Hi.
4: Hey.
1: Morning.
4: Hello.
5: Good morning.
4: Tell us a little bit about yourself.
5: We've been living in Denver for actually about 2 years today, actually, and I'm a parent CNA for my kids.
4: Nice.
5: So,
4: where'd you come from?
5: I was born in North Carolina, but we lived in Florida before this.
4: Oh, nice. Well, thanks for hanging out with us.
1: Yeah.
4: And having us on in the morning. Now, do you have like any hobbies or do you do anything for fun?
5: We like to go to comedy shows.
4: Nice.
5: We actually just went to see Pete Holmes last week.
4: I love that guy. He's got a great podcast.
5: Yes.
4: Very good. Very good.
1: Awesome. Well, so if you can crush me today, this is right up your alley.
4: Weird Al at Red Rocks.
1: Such good tickets.
5: Weird Al.
4: Yeah.
5: He's great.
4: He's the best ever, Kristen. All right, so I'm going to give you... first of all, you keep saying we. Who's we?
5: Me and my husband.
4: Oh, the Hubs. You want to give him a shout-out?
5: Yeah, my husband, Mark.
4: Hi, Mark.
1: What up, Mark?
4: Mark is the best, you guys.
1: Yeah.
4: All right, Kristen, I'm going to give you and Katie the same five questions. Best out of five wins. Ties go to Katie because she's mean.
1: Hey. Mm. Oh.
4: Yeah, she's the worst, Kristen. Katie, you want to say anything to Kristen?
1: Oh, no. I love that you're playing for laughs. You want to have fun. So good luck to you, Kristen. I hope you bring it today.
5: Thank you. You too.
4: Did you want to say anything to Mark?
1: Oh, up?
5: I hope I win these tickets. Send me all the good vibes.
1: There we go. Good vibes your way, Kristen.
4: All right, Katie, get out of here.
1: Go in.
4: She's leaving the studio, Kristen. She goes into a room where she can't hear anything. I come up with the questions so there's no cheating, and we will find out if you are right or wrong once we bring her back in. So let's get it started. So the video game Mortal Kombat, right, has a character named Scorpion. He's got a famous catchphrase. When he drags an opponent towards them after launching a spear from his hand, what's the catchphrase?
5: Get over here.
4: Oh, I like the way you said it even. All right, second question. We'll get the Wayback Machine here. Who plays Gilbert in the movie What's Eating Gilbert Grape?
5: Leonardo DiCaprio.
4: What was the reality show that starred Paris Hilton and Nicole Richie?
5: Oh, gosh. I know this. The Simple Life, I think.
4: Fourth question. What's the name of NASA's mission that successfully launched back on April 1st?
5: Oh, gosh. I don't know. I don't know.
4: You don't know? You want to pass?
5: Yeah.
4: All right, pass. And finally, what's the name given to leggings that look like jeans?
5: Jeggings.
4: Jeggings. All right, let's get Katie back in here. I'm going to check one of my answers really quick.
1: Hi.
4: All right. Hi, Katie.
1: Hi.
4: I was looking up one of my answers real quick, making sure I was right.
1: Oh.
4: Okay, you ready to play?
1: I'm ready.
4: All right. What was the character Scorpion? Remember from Mortal Kombat? Scorpion.
1: Yeah.
4: What was his catchphrase when he drags an opponent towards him after launching a spear from his hand?
1: Oh, what? It's like, finish him, but that's not it. It's like, Ryuka, right? Is that it?
4: Hadouken?
1: Ryuka.
4: Ariuka.
1: Right?
4: Ariola. No.
1: No, what was it? I know this.
4: What was it, Kristen?
5: Get over here.
1: No, remember, it was Radon, I think, who flipped and then went...
5: Raiden,
1: Thank you.
5: He did lightning.
4: Radon.
1: Radon.
5: Radon.
4: Oh, Kristen. See what I got to work with you?
6: Silent killer.
4: Radon. Your second question. Who played Gilbert in What's Eating Gilbert Grape?
1: Oh, I love that movie. It's Johnny Depp.
5: I've never seen that movie.
4: And you said Leo D.
1: Oh, but he's in it.
4: He's in it.
1: His brother in the movie.
4: He's not Gilbert, though, right?
1: That's a good guess. No, he's not. Johnny Depp's Gilbert, great. Yeah. Yeah.
4: What was the reality show that starred Paris Hilton and Nicole Richie?
1: That's so hot. It's The Simple Life.
4: Hey, Kristen, you said that too.
5: That.
4: Yay. We are having fun.
1: Woo-woo.
4: This is a good time. What's the name of NASA's mission that was successfully launched back on April 1st?
1: Oh, is that the one with the Bezos guy with the rocket that was shaped like the... No? What was the name of
4: that? Did you just want to say penis rocket?
1: That's not it. Let's go Bezos rocket. Oh.
4: Kristen, you said pass.
1: What was
4: it's the Artemis II. Artemis II went up and around the moon.
1: I knew that.
4: And they came back.
1: That didn't even have Bezos on it, did
4: no,
1: it?
4: No, Bezos right had nothing
1: one.
4: To do with it.
1: Not even the right one.
3: The
4: What's the name given to the leggings that look like jeans?
1: Oh, jeggings.
4: Hey, Kristen, you said jeggings. Hey. Okay, time to do math. 1, 2, 3. 1, 2, 3. Oh, is it tie? What happens with ties, Kristen?
5: Katie decides, and she gets it.
1: Because I'm a monster.
4: But Kristen, guess what?
5: What?
4: We have work off tomorrow. We have a 3-day weekend.
1: Are you in a good mood?
4: I'm in a really good mood.
1: Yes!
4: You like comedy shows?
5: Yes.
4: So I'm going to take your tickets and go see Weird Al, okay? Yeah, that's what I'm going to do.
1: No.
4: Thanks for playing.
1: Give them to Kristen. Don't do that. Give them to Kristen.
4: Do you think Mark would want to go see Weird Al? Do you think Mark likes him?
5: Definitely.
4: Really?
5: Oh, yeah.
4: A little date night?
5: Yeah.
1: Ah! No, I just
4: wanted it. I'm in a really good...
5: Day.
4: No, I didn't tell you I was giving them to you yet.
1: No,
4: let's...
1: Aww.
4: Please. Okay, now I'll go. Yeah. Yay, you got it.
5: Yay! Thank you.
4: Oh, you're welcome. You're super sweet.
1: So fun.
5: I'm so excited.
4: Oh, we're excited for you. Well, you and Marco have a hell of a time at Red Rocks seeing Weird Al. I've seen him twice. Absolutely fantastic show. So you have a good time, alrighty?
5: Thank you so much.
4: You're welcome
1: you're
4: so much.
1: You're so much fun, Kristen. Thanks for playing and thanks for listening.
5: Thank you.
4: I'm going to put you on hold, Kristen, and we'll come back and tell you how to get those tickets. And yeah, like I said, we're off tomorrow, but we'll be back bright and early on Monday with another Katie Crush.
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22: Denver weather. Good Thursday morning, Colorado. It's a comfortable start to the day, and it's not going to be as hot here this afternoon. Temperatures will climb into the upper 80s. We are looking at a mostly sunny sky, but some lower fire danger across the state here today and tomorrow. It gets hot again, though, by Saturday. Have a great day. I'm Denver 7 Chief Meteorologist Lisa Hidalgo.
23: They just cleared our crash that's been working in traffic for over 2 hours. Southbound 225 at Yosemite, all lanes of the highway are reopened. This report sponsored by Bank of America. It's been a tough drive for southbound 225 this morning. We're still seeing those stop-and-go speeds down from Parker Road. That should improve now that the highway's back open in there. Had a stall westbound I-70 at York in the center lane. They're trying to move it out of traffic. Now we're seeing delays to Quebec. Still a little slow yet. Southbound I-25 passing downtown. But headed to the tech center, we're in good shape. 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
1: Jeremy, Katie, and Josh in the morning.
2: 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I'm going to listen all the time. You guys won my heart forever.
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1: With the horns and everything.
2: I love them horns.
1: Oh, that's my favorite Bruno song. Ever.
0: It's really growing on me. Like, it
1: does.
0: It's sexy.
1: It should.
0: Hey, by the sound of the music, it's time for a little taste of sports here at Denver's Mix 100. Josh, what's going on in the world of sports?
3: We got one of the funniest stories here coming out of Norway, and it has to do with the World Cup. The Norwegian national team decided to come here and try to win it all here in the World Cup, but they did something funny. Instead of just trusting us Americans making their food, they said Americans don't eat very healthy. We are bringing 1,000 kilograms, which is about 2,200 pounds of fish and salmon and Brunost, which is their sweet brown cheese, their traditional sweet brown cheese.
0: Sweet brown cheese.
3: And 6,000 oranges with them. These guys are going to be so efficient in vitamin C.
0: Why don't they like our oranges?
1: I know, they don't even trust our oranges.
3: I don't know. They brought all this food over, as well as their culinary expert chefs, to make their team their own food. They're like, Americans, stay away from our food. We don't want anything to do
0: with
3: that.
0: Don't touch our sweet brown cheese.
3: I'm like, come on, McDonald's ain't good enough for you guys?
1: That's so fun. Meanwhile, the Germans are hitting up Waffle House and every other fast food place they can get.
0: And the Scottish are chugging all of our beer.
1: Drinking
0: and
1: all the
3: top
1: beer.
3: Of that, yeah, they're the only people that decided to do this because the Scots come to town and they're like, give us all the beer.
1: All
3: we
1: of
3: want
1: it.
3: Everything. They are drinking Boston quite literally out of all the beer that they have there. Many, many bars are reporting, hey, we have nothing left. We need to make emergency runs to the Sam Adams of all things. Jared, do you like Sam?

0: Okay, Adams.
1: All right, cool.
0: I've had the emergency runs before, too.
1: It's after five or six Sam Adams.
0: It's after too much sweet brown cheese.
2: Yeah.
1: Well, anyway, the Scots love it. They're drinking like there's no tomorrow. And they even learned a new song here in America.
0: Oh.
1: Oh.
0: You bet they did.
1: Yes, they did. And it sounds something like this.

0: They are so drunk.
1: It's so drunk. And it's the best because they're literally in the videos on top of tables and bar stools singing. I just love how when they get drunk, they just get musical.
2: They do.
1: Just let's start singing some old John Denver of all things.
0: So, I'm
2: and
0: mad
2: then
0: at
2: their
0: that.
2: Accent. But leave some of the beer for those Red Sox fans, though, right?
1: Yeah, I
2: come
1: know.
2: On.
1: And no more emergency runs.
0: Yeah. There you go. There's your sports.
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3: Well, we're starting to see that traffic pick up a little bit. Southbound 225 coming down from Parker Road. There was that crash at Yosemite that sat in traffic for over 2 hours. It is gone. So we're finally starting to see things roll up a little bit. 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We're still seeing some pretty good delays, though. Give yourself that extra time needed in from Aurora this morning. There's a stall that's been blocking up the center lane, westbound I-70 at York. That's what's got you jammed back to Quebec right now. Still seeing some of that downtown slowing for southbound I-25. Otherwise, we've made a recovery. Woodley's Fine Furniture, specializing in custom upholstery, solid wood, and the most comfortable leather furniture imaginable. 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

0: it's Golden from the K-pop Demon Hunters, included here in 60 minutes of nonstop music and entertainment, courtesy of Denver's Mix 100. We'll do it all again at 11:30, so throw Mix 100 on there at the office or while you're dancing in the kitchen this afternoon with Big Rob. Anything else? Anything else? No. We're going to get out of here and enjoy a long weekend. We'll be back on Monday. Mm-hmm. Josh, what'd you learn on the show today?
1: You know, I'm going to the way back early parts of the show where Katie told us that she can't chew, talk on the phone, and not bite her tongue today. You essentially bit your tongue in half, you poor thing. How is it? You still
2: my
1: good?
2: My tongue's still
0: She's
2: hurt.
0: Like a snake.
1: Still
2: I
1: there?
2: I know. It hurts so bad.
1: Chew a little bit more
2: I'm
1: carefully.
2: I'm pretty sure I'm still spitting blood, too, but it's going to be fine. Everything's
1: Yuck
2: fine. Hey, I learned that dads out there have some amazing things today, and they're also hilarious. And we were talking about dad isms earlier, so you can go hear it all in the podcast.
0: Yeah, that's mine too. I learned that if you want your kids to stop whistling in the house, just tell them that the whistling confuses the smoke detectors.
2: That was a good one.
0: That was one of my favorites.
2: That was classic. Epic dad advice right there.
0: Yep, all those pods, mix100.com. All right, we're out of here. We'll be back bright and early Monday morning. We're Jeremy, Katie, Josh, Denver's Mix 100.
2: See
0: Bye.
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So I've been enjoying soccer for the first time in my life. 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

Where's the Summit Music Hall? Is it on Blake? Last time Leon Thomas was in town, he played the Summit. And he was already too big to perform there, so the next time he comes, I'm thinking like at least a Mission Ballroom. Cannot wait to have Leon Thomas back.

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0: To soft pants, the silky trousers. 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
1: That sounds like a straight up gangster from the 40s. 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
0: He's so trendy.
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I'm going to go. 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
1: 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Taylor Swift wedding activities have the spotlight on them. We learned two things in the past 24 hours. The rumor last year that the wedding was happening June 13th at her mansion in Rhode Island were true. But because of the leaked info, they changed it up. Now, we now know her wedding is going to be hosted at Madison Square Garden on July 3rd. And we also learned that Taylor and Travis have had their bachelorette parties. Last night, Taylor and her friends were spotted at her Rhode Island mansion in matching black robes. And of course, Taylor was in white, having the cutest girls' night. And that may continue over the weekend. And Travis was spotted with his brother and buddies in LA bar hopping. We're 2 weeks away from the wedding, so good for them. Go out and have fun. And I know Nuggets Nation doesn't even want to think about the Knicks NBA championship parade today, so I'm going to make this quick. It went down in New York. New Yorkers fought and tore up the city again, and Timothy Chalamet and Ben Stiller were on the float with the players, because of course they were. And Jim Carrey agreed to do a sequel of How the Grinch Stole Christmas. This is 26 years later, and I don't know about you, but I am so excited for that. Jim Carrey is amazing at anything he does. And I'm Nina Blanco. That is your Celebrity Quickie. Hang tight. We're going to be 90 minutes commercial free next on Mix 100.
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2: 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Getting busier, we got a couple problems. Eastbound, C-470 between University and Quebec, that's car fire, blocking the right lane. About a 10-minute delay there. Northbound I-25, had a crash past Alameda, cleared. Both directions, downtown through the tech center, about 25, 30 minutes. And we got a report of a crash on eastbound 70 out near Colfax in the right lane. Every now and then you find a deal where you get more and pay less. Now that's a good deal. That's Straight Talk Wireless on Verizon's 5G network. 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I'm Susan Phelan with traffic on Mix 100.
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0: Denver's Best Music Mix 100. I'm Nina Blanco, joined with comedian Dan Donahue. And can we talk about Harry Styles? He was talking about, like, girl dinner versus guy dinner.
1: Okay, go on.
0: And guy dinner is a rotisserie chicken eating it over the sink.
1: Right,
0: that's
1: yeah.
0: what he described guy dinner.
1: That's actually pretty, like, ingredients.
0: Yeah.
1: Yeah, we eat, like, a mixture of ingredients and trust the meal to be formed in our stomach.
0: Yeah.
1: That's basically, yeah, that's kind of what I do.
0: Right, right.
1: I'll eat, like, uncooked oats and blueberries and be like, well, that will make oatmeal at some point. In the digestive tract.
0: Sick.
1: Yeah. Yeah.
0: Dan Donahue headlining Denver Comedy Underground this Friday and Saturday. Go get your tickets at denvercomedyunderground.com. And you can follow him online at NotBadDan. And I think it's only appropriate we play some Harry Styles right now. American Girls on Mix 100.

asked what dads actually want for Father's Day, and I found a couple of wholesome answers, like I'd love to go on a long hike with my kids. I want to go to a baseball game, eat some hot dogs, and enjoy time with the kids away from screens. And how about this one? I just want a handmade card and to smoke meat all day. Did that one come from Jeremy? I feel like that one came from Jeremy from JKJ Morning Show, for sure.

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Call me 303-691-1MIX-20. We'll get a pair of tickets to this event, and you must be 21 and up, so keep that in mind before you even call me, okay? Kids, don't do it. This is an adults-only water park night that is happening at Elitch Gardens, and it's happening 1 week from tomorrow. It's going to be on Friday, June 26th at Elitch Gardens. They're kicking out all the kids, adults only, if you got a ticket. Tickets are on sale. You can check it out at the Elitch Gardens website or call me right now, because let's go ahead, get caller 20, 303-691-1649. Caller 20, we'll get a pair of tickets to Glowtopia at Elitch Gardens, and we'll be going to have

0: Jared. Who is this and where are you from?
1: Denver, Colorado.
0: What's your name?
1: Aaliyah.
0: Aaliyah, I need to know your name because I need to know who I'm congratulating. You won.
1: Heck yeah.
0: Aaliyah, you're going to get a pair of tickets to go to Glowtopia. It is the adults-only water park night at Elitch Gardens next Friday.
1: Yeah.
0: Have you ever been?
1: I've been to Elitch's, but never like something like that, so I'm stoked.
0: Yeah, it is going to be so much fun. They bring out different DJs. They put up the party lights. They open up the water slides, so you still get to enjoy the water park, but have some adults-only 21 and up fun.
1: Ooh, ooh.
0: So pick out your bikini now, girl, okay?
1: Oh, I already got it picked out.
0: I love to hear it. And tell me what station is hooking you up.
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0: 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What's a nickname you've had before?
1: When I was 8 years old, I nicknamed myself Audrey Poopa for some reason.
0: Wait, what?
1: Audrey Poopa.
0: Audrey Poopa. Okay, does it have to do with your last name or something, or were you just joking around?
1: Yeah, I was just 8 years old, and I thought it was really funny, and now my whole family still calls me.
0: Oh, no. Is that 8-year-old karma right there?
1: No, definitely.

0: 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It's part of the All Access Summer where I have a pair of Louis Tomlinson at Red Rocks tickets to give away. 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
4: 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Couple of problems. Westbound 70 between 225 and Peoria. That wreck cleared to the shoulder. Slow out of Aurora. Heavy traffic westbound 70 getting out to I-25. Typical drive, I-25, crowded downtown at the Tech Center. A crash northbound I-25 near 6th Avenue. That's on the shoulder. And a wreck causing a delay at Hamden and Federal. Every now and then you find a deal where you get more and pay less. 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I'm Susan Thielen with traffic on Mix 100.
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0: playing the 5 at 5. Here's your first question. What movie is Princess Fiona from?
1: Princess Fiona's from Shrek.
0: That's correct. Your second question, where is Big Ben located?
1: Big Ben is in London.
0: Yes, London, England, the big clock. All right, your third question, Simone Biles is an athlete known for which sport?
1: Gymnastics.
0: That's correct. Your fourth question, what do you call a group of fish?
1: It is a school of fish.
0: That's correct. And your final question, what is the chemical symbol for water?
1: Water is H2O.
0: Yes, and you're my winner for the 5 at 5.
1: Woo-hoo-hoo!
0: We're going to get you a pair of tickets to go to Red Rocks tomorrow.
1: Awesome.
0: You're going to go and see Louis Tomlinson. It is part of the Mix 100 All Access Summer. 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
2: Here we go. Busy drive traveling around this afternoon is for sponsored by the Colorado Renaissance Festival. We're in pretty good shape. Now, there's a lot of slow traffic, no problems. At that crash westbound 70 out near 225, cleared out, looking better out of Aurora. Westbound 70 slow getting over to I-25. Eastbound 70 pretty jammed trying to get to Peña Boulevard. Delays on 225, southbound headed to 6th Avenue. I-25 crowded through the tech center, some stopping of traffic downtown. Do have a minor crash, eastbound 76 ramp to southbound 25. Return to the magic and mystique. The Colorado Renaissance Festival in Larkspur weekends through August 2nd. Enjoy the fantasy. The Colorado Renaissance Festival. I'm Susan Thielen with traffic on Mix 100.
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5: 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We're in this minor crash. Eastbound 36 ramp to southbound 25. A little bit slow there. On the Boulder Turnpike, eastbound 36 in McCaslin. That activity is off on the shoulder. Just a slight delay. Some of the heaviest traffic, 270, as well as I-25, traveling between downtown and the tech center. Speeds get down to the teens, 20s. Colfax to C-470, 35, 40 minutes. And a crash northbound Wadsworth up near I-70. Every now and then you find a deal where you get more and pay less. Now that's a good deal. 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I'm Susan Thielen with traffic on Mix 100.
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